0: travel back in time, before streaming, before smartphones, when your biggest decision was which bow tie to wear.
1: I still have my bow tie. It glows in the dark, which is awesome until laundry day.
0: Retro tunes, dad jokes, and classic hits only on Shoreline Classics, where every morning's a classic in the making.

Bruce Springsteen, I'm on Fire, from 1984. And now, a jam from way back in 1971. I do remember it well. In fact, I remember it being played on our local Top 40 AM station back in the day. This is a great Canadian group. We'll talk about them on another occasion. This is the Stampeders and Wild Eyes. Crank it up!

from their album released in 1971 called Cahoots, Life is a Carnival. That is the band. And now from the very first album that they put out back in 1978, this is The Cars, and it's Moving in Stereo.

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0: Shoreline Classics weather. Orange air quality warning in effect for the area for smoke from wildfires, causing very poor air quality and reduced visibility. Partly cloudy this evening, 40% chance of showers and risk of a thunderstorm, widespread smoke, low of 22. Mainly cloudy tomorrow morning, 40% chance of showers with them beginning late morning, amounts of 10 to 20 millimeters, then changing to 30% chance in the afternoon, risk of a thunderstorm, local smoke, high of 24, feeling 32 with humidex, UV index moderate. Mainly cloudy tomorrow evening, 30% chance of showers early and local smoke, low of 17. Sunny Sunday, high of 27. For your long-range weather forecast, visit shorelineclassicsfm.com.
1: 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Of the greatest hits.
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Final Vibe with me, Rock and Rick D, on Shoreline Classics FM. There goes the Sheepdogs. I want to be myself. Indeed. That was released back in, 2015. It's 11 years ago already. Holy smoke. Time flies when you're having fun, like I say every week. Pretty much every show. Holy, I can't believe how fast time flies. You know, I was once told when I was a young kid, you know, you get through high school, whatever, takes you 4 years, you go to college, you know, another 3-4 years there and whatnot, and it just seems like forever. And man, once you get into your adulthood, it just, things just stream by like it's yesterday. A lot of this stuff I'm telling you about, it seems like it was yesterday. But here we are, 2026, from 1973, from the album They Only Come Out at Night. This is the Edgar Winter Group. Now this particular album had two great tracks on it. One was Frankenstein, one of my personal favorites of all time. But this one is a great one. It is Free Ride. Crank it up.

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It's getting hot in here. Shoreline Classics brings the beach party to your speakers. Old school dance hits every Friday night of a long weekend starting at 9.

mornings in the fields to late nights in the barn, we're growing the perfect mix of classic hits, 70s, 80s, 90s, and 2000s. Shoreline Classics, the soundtrack to getting it done.

There Goes the Eagles from 1976 and Lion Eyes. And now I wanted to let people know that at the Huron County Museum and Historical Jail, spelled G-A-O-L, they have every Tuesday and Thursday night the exhibit called Behind the Bars. And it's an immersive tour experience that gives visitors the opportunity to learn more about life at the Huron Historic Jail, interact with actors portraying past inmates and staff who lived and worked in the jail between 1841 and 1921. And volunteers step back in time to portray real-life inmates and the staff from the jail's past, sharing highlights of their character stories and with visitors. And it's a very popular summer event. And pre-purchase tickets online to avoid disappointments, but tickets are available at the door while space permits. So HuronCountyMuseum.ca /behind-the-bars. 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Should be a good time. Check it out.

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0: Rogue construction season is back. Orange cones, one lane traffic, and that guy holding the slow sign with way too much power.
2: Hey, Burge, good news. While traffic stopped, I can finally show everyone my summer dance routine.
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Cat Like a Hole. There goes the Nine Inch Nails from their album Pretty Hate Machine. It was actually recorded by several artists, including Devo, AFI, and Buckcherry, and Korn, of course. Trent Reznor wrote Head Like a Hole after had toured late 1988 as a support act for Skinny Puppy. And it was produced by Reznor, Flood, and Keith LeBlanc. Head Like a Hole was the last song written for the album, and it came together quickly in Reznor's bedroom. With his accounts of the process in retrospective interviews, it varied from about 15 minutes to one day. And now, we're here for a good time, not a long time. This is the great Canadian troop, the Trooper from 1977.

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The biggest club hits from back in the day. 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
1: Your destination is 400 meters away. You will arrive in 47 minutes.
0: Rogue construction season is back. Orange cones, one lane traffic, and that guy holding the slow sign with way too much power.
2: Hey, Burge, good news. While traffic stopped, I can finally show everyone my summer dance routine.
0: Roland, no. Put the pylons down and put your shirt back on.
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released in 1976, Fly at Night with Chilliwack, right here on the Vinyl Vibes with me, Rockin' Rick D. Released in 1978 was this particular track from an album called Some Girls. Now, the problem with Some Girls was that the album cover was a collaborative effort involving design by a fellow named Peter Currenson and illustrations by Hubert Kretschmeyer. Now, it was an elaborate die-cut design with the colors and sleeve varying different markets, and it featured Rolling Stones faces along those with select female celebrities inserted into a copy of old Valmore Products Corporation advertisements. The first printing of the album was censored as the Rolling Stones could not, the lawyers could not get permission to use the actors' images. So the cover had to be redesigned. The challenge was there was Lucille Ball, Farrah Fawcett, Liza Minnelli, who was representing her mother, Judy Garland, Raquel Welch, you've heard you say, and the estate of Marilyn Monroe. Well, they threatened to sue because of the use of their likeness without their permission. Similarly, legal action was also going to be given, but a monetary award was used for their design. However, the album was quickly reissued with the redesigned cover that removed all the celebrities, whether they had complained or not. The image were replaced by black and white punk style garish colors in the phrase "Pardon Our Appearance" cover under reconstruction. Now, I'll tell you something, that particular album, the first one I was describing, like I said, it did hit the shelves and it instantly became a collector's item. I've mentioned before that I'm from Sault Ste. Marie, and I knew when I went down to my record store, there was no way that I would get my hands on it, and I was right. As it happened, a little while later, I was in Elliott Lake. Now, Elliott Lake is a little bit off the beaten path, and there was a record store owner, a pretty chill guy, who just didn't pay attention to what was going on. I went to a store, as I did buy from him from time to time, as I visited Elliott Lake frequently. Anyway, I found the album, and yes, I bought it and had it. And do I have it anymore? No. That's why I miss you.

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0: Shoreline Classics weather. Orange air quality warning in effect for the area for smoke from wildfires, causing very poor air quality and reduced visibility. Partly cloudy this evening, 40% chance of showers and risk of a thunderstorm, widespread smoke, low of 22. Mainly cloudy tomorrow morning, 40% chance of showers with them beginning late morning, amounts of 10 to 20 millimeters, then changing to 30% chance in the afternoon, risk of a thunderstorm, local smoke, high of 24, feeling 32 with Humidex, UV index moderate. Mainly cloudy tomorrow evening, 30% chance of showers early and local smoke, low of 17. Sunny Sunday, high of 27. For your long-range weather forecast, visit ShorelineClassicsFM.com.
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Silverchair from 1997, Abuse Me, right here on Shoreline Classics FM. It's me, Rockin' Rig D. The name of this show is Vinyl Vibes. And I do remember the vibes back in the 80s. Some of it punk, some of it new wave. This is Depeche Mode, people are people.

Oyster Cult from 1981, Burning For You, from Agents of Fortune, that particular album. Now, I did have an opportunity to catch these guys in concert, and it wasn't so long ago. Matter of fact, I caught them over at Rama Casino. I often say that that is my personal favorite room. Me and 5200 of my closest friends, while we kick on the jams and have a good time. Yeah, right. Anyway, it's a good room. It really is. They have it well set up. And, yeah, the beer's cold. What can I tell you?

Crazy on You, There Goes Heart, from 1976. From the same time era, from the album Stranger in Town, here's a ballad by Bob Seger. And this one is We've Got Tonight. A sad song, but it's really good.

We're just cruising through the 80s with Cutting Crew from 1986. Died in Your Arms Tonight. It's 80s gold, that's for sure. And now, A Criminal Mind with Gowan from 1985.

0: Shoreline Classics weather. Orange air quality warning in effect for the area for smoke from wildfires, causing very poor air quality and reduced visibility. Partly cloudy this evening, 40% chance of showers and risk of a thunderstorm, widespread smoke, low of 22. Mainly cloudy tomorrow morning, 40% chance of showers with them beginning late morning, amounts of 10 to 20 millimeters, then changing to 30% chance in the afternoon, risk of a thunderstorm, local smoke, high of 24, feeling 32 with humidex, UV index moderate. Mainly cloudy tomorrow evening, 30% chance of showers early and local smoke, low of 17. Sunny Sunday, high of 27. For your long-range weather forecast, visit shorelineclassicsfm.com.
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Wolfmother on Shoreline Classics FM. It's me, Rockin' Rig D. The name of this show is Vinyl Vibes. I want to take this opportunity to thank you for inviting me back into your eardrums this evening. With any luck, and the good Lord willing, we'll see you in 24 hours for the Saturday night show. And if you have any requests or anything like that, rockandrickd@gmail.com is how to get a hold of me. rockandrickd@gmail.com, or I can be found on LinkedIn at rockandrickd. Yes, indeed. I'm going to end the show actually pretty much with Queen and Bohemian Rhapsody. But first, this is the Crash Test Dummies and the Ballad of Peter Pumpkinhead.

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0: Rogue construction season is back. Orange cones, one lane traffic, and that guy holding the slow sign with way too much power.
2: Hey, Burge, good news. While traffic stopped, I can finally show everyone my summer dance routine.
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0: Shoreline Classics weather. Orange air quality warning in effect for the area for smoke from wildfires, causing very poor air quality and reduced visibility. Partly cloudy this evening, 40% chance of showers and risk of a thunderstorm, widespread smoke, low of 22. Mainly cloudy tomorrow morning, 40% chance of showers with them beginning late morning, amounts of 10 to 20 millimeters, then changing to 30% chance in the afternoon, risk of a thunderstorm, local smoke, high of 24, feeling 32 with Humidex, UV index moderate. Mainly cloudy tomorrow evening, 30% chance of showers early and local smoke, low of 17. Sunny Sunday, high of 27. For your long-range weather forecast, visit shorelineclassicsfm.com.
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0: natural and classics weather, orange air quality warning in effect for the area for smoke from wildfires, causing very poor air quality and reduced visibility, with it to persist through the weekend. Mainly cloudy this morning, 40% chance of showers, with them beginning late morning, amounts of 10 to 20 millimeters, then changing to 30% chance of showers in the afternoon, risk of a thunderstorm, local smoke, high of 24, feeling 32 with humidex, UV index moderate. Mainly cloudy this evening, 30% chance of showers early with local smoke, low of 17. Sunny tomorrow morning, high of 27. Clear tomorrow evening, low of 10. Cloudy Monday, high of 25. For your long-range weather forecast, visit ShorelineClassicsFM.com.
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0: April and classics weather. Orange air quality warning in effect for the area for smoke from wildfires, causing very poor air quality and reduced visibility, with it to persist through the weekend. Mainly cloudy this morning, 40% chance of showers, with them beginning late morning, amounts of 10 to 20 millimeters, then changing to 30% chance of showers in the afternoon, risk of a thunderstorm, local smoke, high of 24, feeling 32 with humidex, UV index moderate. Mainly cloudy this evening, 30% chance of showers early with local smoke, low of 17. Sunny tomorrow morning, high of 27. Clear tomorrow evening, low of 10. Cloudy Monday, high of 25. For your long-range weather forecast, visit ShorelineClassicsFM.com.
1: 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Oh, yeah. Of the greatest hits.
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0: natural and classics weather. Orange air quality warning in effect for the area for smoke from wildfires, causing very poor air quality and reduced visibility, with it to persist through the weekend. Mainly cloudy this morning, 40% chance of showers, with them beginning late morning, amounts of 10 to 20 millimeters, then changing to 30% chance of showers in the afternoon, risk of a thunderstorm, local smoke, high of 24, feeling 32 with humidex, UV index moderate. Mainly cloudy this evening, 30% chance of showers early with local smoke, low of 17. Sunny tomorrow morning, high of 27. Clear tomorrow evening, low of 10. Cloudy Monday, high of 25. For your long-range weather forecast, visit ShorelineClassicsFM.com.
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0: natural and classics weather. Orange air quality warning in effect for the area for smoke from wildfires, causing very poor air quality and reduced visibility, with it to persist through the weekend. Mainly cloudy this morning, 40% chance of showers, with them beginning late morning, amounts of 10 to 20 millimeters, then changing to 30% chance of showers in the afternoon, risk of a thunderstorm, local smoke, high of 24, feeling 32 with humidex, UV index moderate. Mainly cloudy this evening, 30% chance of showers early with local smoke, low of 17. Sunny tomorrow morning, high of 27. Clear tomorrow evening, low of 10. Cloudy Monday, high of 25. For your long-range weather forecast, visit ShorelineClassicsFM.com.
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Switzerland Classics weather. Orange air quality warning in effect for the area for smoke from wildfires, causing very poor air quality and reduced visibility, with it to persist through the weekend. Mainly cloudy this morning, 40% chance of showers, with them beginning late.

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3: Shoreline Classics weather. Orange air quality warning in effect for the area for smoke from wildfires, causing very poor air quality and reduced visibility, with it to persist through the weekend. Mainly cloudy this morning, 40% chance of showers, with them beginning late morning, amounts of 10 to 20 millimeters, then changing to 30% chance of showers in the afternoon, risk of a thunderstorm, local smoke, high of 24, feeling 32 with humidex, UV index moderate. Mainly cloudy this evening, 30% chance of showers early with local smoke, low of 17. Sunny tomorrow morning, high of 27. Clear tomorrow evening, low of 10. Cloudy Monday, high of 25. For your long-range weather forecast, visit ShorelineClassicsFM.com.
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0: Are you ready to kick off Hayloft in style? 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

0: It's Shoreline Classics. Well, hey, good morning. How are you? Hope you're staying cool. It's Saturday, July the 18th, and I hope you're not... Man, we've been in the middle of a heat wave, but we've been in the middle of a smoke wave too, right? It's been a little scary and kind of brutal for a lot of people. Hope things are starting to clear up here today. Hope you're staying as comfortable as possible. I saw the town of Goderich is advising the public to follow the information and advice of the Huron-Perth Public Health on outdoor activities during air quality warnings, and we're apt to have a few more here yet this summer. So keep in mind, as a reminder, some of these indoor public facilities often are available as cooling spaces. You can check the town of Goderich website or the Maitland Rec Center website. They've been available Monday to Friday between 6 and 10. That's 6 a.m. and 10 p.m. Also between 8 and 6 on Saturdays and 8 and 4 on Sundays. The Goderich Library has been available between 10 and 8 p.m. on that's 10 a.m. and 8 p.m. Monday to Thursday, 10 a.m. to 5 p.m. Friday and Saturday, and the Goderich Town Hall Monday to Friday between 8 in the morning and 4 in the afternoon. Just some places you can cool down and get out of the smoke and the heat if you need to. Experts, of course, advise during a heat wave that you should wear light clothing, drink a lot of fluids, and I'm going to guess avoid strenuous texting. The 28th annual Circle City Cruisers Memories Now and Then car show is a go. As far as I know, this morning, Goderich's biggest summer auto event. Hundreds of classic cars, hot rods, vintage vehicles will be packing Courthouse Square today. Features music, raffles, a 50-50 draw, and it runs from 8 this morning until 2 p.m. Don't forget the Goderich Celtic Roots Festival. It's coming up really quickly, and we're going to talk a little bit about that on the program, as well as I want to highlight one of the really unique and wonderful aspects of the festival, and that is the artwork that you see every year. My guest in the studio today will be artist Linda Weeb, who's going to join us to chat about her art, her long-standing relationship with the festival, and how you can get in on a draw to win a beautiful piece of Linda's original art that's valued at, are you ready for this, $2,000. That and more coming up here on this Saturday morning from Shoreline Classics.
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1: From the shores to the reactor doors, we're powered up and playing the biggest hits from the 70s to the 2000s. Shoreline Classics, your soundtrack fully charged.

0: Shoreline Classics, I Can't Dance. I think they wrote that just for me. That's Genesis on the Phil Maine Saturday Morning Extravaganza here on this 18th day today of July. Hey, think back to the last several decades of movie stars. They tended to have pretty unique looks, right? I think about this a lot when I'm, well, sometimes listening to country music. Remember when country music stars weren't good looking? And a lot of movie stars really weren't good looking either. Remember Al Pacino, Sylvester Stallone, Meryl Streep, Nicolas Cage, Christopher Walken, Samuel L. Jackson. I mean, they all had kind of their own certain kind of a look, right? Read an article, Hollywood Reporter, and a writer there thinks that that's changed and that today's stars all have the sameness to them. I couldn't agree more, really. I thought for a while it's just because I'm old, but it turns out the writer calls it Instagram face or slop face. Here's where the blame lies, this writer says. It's the homogenization of Hollywood beauty standards, and it's the result of decisions by the gatekeepers of stardom, as well as by the stars themselves, who urge plastic surgeons, cosmetic dentists, and dermatologists to achieve on-trend looks that they hope will benefit or extend their careers. Kind of sad, really. Some of it might be our fault, too. I mean, as our rude social media comments push celebrities to just keep changing their looks. Writer adds, quote, "When's the last time you saw a star under 40 with less than perfect teeth? What about a bald spot or a large nose? How about a lead actress in a movie with a BMI over 30 or a shirtless leading actor without washboard abs?" Well, you see, and all of this is why I'm just hanging on to my ugliness. Is that a good word?
1: You know, some things are just better when they're smaller. A smaller waistline, a smaller debt load, a smaller number of dental cavities, a smaller inbox, and let's be honest, a smaller meeting. Nobody's ever said, you know what this meeting needs? 20 more people. But there's one thing that's better when it's smaller. Your local business. The places where the owner knows your name, answers the phone, sweeps the floor, and is probably the first one there and the last one to leave. That's why Shoreline Classics believes in shopping local. 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
6: Shoreline Classics weather. Orange air quality warning in effect for the area for smoke from wildfires, causing very poor air quality and reduced visibility, with it to persist through the weekend. Mainly cloudy this morning, 40% chance of showers with them beginning late morning, amounts of 10 to 20 millimeters, then changing to 30% chance of showers in the afternoon, risk of a thunderstorm, local smoke, high of 24, feeling 32 with humidex, UV index moderate. Mainly cloudy this evening, 30% chance of showers early with local smoke, low of 17. Sunny tomorrow morning, high of 27. Clear tomorrow evening, low of 10. Cloudy Monday, high of 25. For your long-range weather forecast, visit ShorelineClassicsFM.com.

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Shoreline Classics, the soundtrack to getting it done.

0: It's Shoreline Classics and Saga, the filming program for this July 18th, back in the daytime, and 16 days if you're counting until Civic Holiday Monday. Today is also Caviar Day. What could be yummier, huh, than the unborn offspring of dead fish? Caviar, I mean, it looks disgusting, smells disgusting, tastes disgusting, so of course, you know, it's expensive. Today is Perfect Family Day, or as the royal family likes to call it, Saturday. On this date in 1967, the number one song on the charts was The Association with a song called Wendy. Remember that one? And Wendy has... Am I the only one? It's the tragic ballad of a young man who was ditched by his girlfriend after they ate in a Mexican restaurant. On this date in 64 AD, according to legend, Nero fiddled while Rome burned. Nobody's ever determined where he found an asbestos fireproof fiddle, but nevertheless, apparently that happened. One of my favorites, Kristen Bell, 46 today. Jack Irons, founding drummer of the rock band Red Hot Chili Peppers, former member of Pearl Jam, 64. Tough guy actor Vin Diesel is 59 today. His real name, this is true, his real name is Mark Sinclair. Not quite as tough, right? With a name like Mark Sinclair, instead of Fast and Furious, he would have starred in Moderately Swift and Slightly Peeved. And also born on this day in 21, that is, astronaut John Glenn. He passed away at the age of 95 in 2016. When he was 77 years old, there you go, he became the oldest person in space. His helmet had a bifocal face mask, apparently.
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0: Shoreline Classic, Saturday morning with Phil, and even the score with Tarana. That's how you say it here, right? Tarana. Into our 8 o'clock hour, and that means, oh, it's one of my favorite parts of the show. It's time for dad news. Real news, but with a zinger that a dad, and only a dad, could possibly appreciate. Beans and Frank's Day. Beans and, like, wieners and beans, right? It was Monday. Did you celebrate? Or as we like to call it at our house, blame it on the dog day. I read a story this week about smugglers sneaking gas from Texas into Mexico. All I could think when I read this was, huh, Americans giving Mexicans gas. That's a switch. World Cup final coming up will feature performances in their halftime, I guess. They call it a halftime in soccer. Madonna, Shakira, BTS, Justin Bieber. Rumor has it, it will also feature some soccer, but I guess we'll wait and see. And finally, in the States, south of the border, Senate Minority Leader Chuck Schumer passed, there's a lot of gas in our dad news this week, passed gas during a speech this week. A lot of people are saying that it might have been one of the most intelligent things heard on the Senate floor in many years.
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0: Starline Classics on a Saturday morning. I'm Phil Main. Next Saturday, I'm hoping to have a couple of friends. Maybe Allie, maybe Katie will pop in and talk about a big fundraiser that's coming up. I'm excited to be a part of it. I mean, I wish we didn't have to do it at all, but Sunday, August the 2nd, Godrich Memorial Community Center, it's the Hey Guy Benefit Concert. And it'll be a full day of incredible live music, community, and support for one of our own, Jamie Wallace. Of course, if you know Jamie, you know he's been, he's had some significant health challenges recently. He spent years supporting local musicians through Ernie King Music, bringing live music to our community. He's been a friend to me many, many times when I've been in the store needing something, and now it's our turn to support him. You can enjoy performances by the Ash Grove, Empty Threats, Josh Geddes Band, Chevette, many, many more talented local artists all day long. 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And whether you stop by for an hour or you decide you're going to stay all day, your support will make a real difference for Jamie and his family. So invite your friends, spread the word, help us fill the arena with music, generosity, and community spirit. Again, that'll go on Sunday, August the 2nd, 1 p.m. right through until 12 a.m. at our new Godrich Memorial Community Center, our new old Godrich Memorial Community Center, the Hey Guy Benefit Concert. And again, we'll have more on that coming up on the program here next week.
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5: Shoreline Classics weather. Orange air quality warning in effect for the area for smoke from wildfires, causing very poor air quality and reduced visibility with it to persist through the weekend.

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0: It's Shoreline Classic Saturday morning with Phil. Was talking with some people the other day. We were taking a picture and somebody said, "You going to post that?" And they said, "I don't know." And it made me think of this article. So I went back a couple of days. I read this about a lot of people. Do you remember the time when everyone used to update their status on social media like multiple times a day? And have you noticed that it's kind of taken a bit of a nosedive? Yeah, there's some people you hardly ever hear from anymore. I know there's a few friends of mine that wish they hardly ever heard from me, but that ain't happening soon. A new survey from a privacy company found that 55% of people, they say maintaining their social media presence now feels, oh gosh, I feel this, feels a little more like work instead of fun. Do you feel like that sometimes? Like, oh God, do I have to do this? More than half say they're posting less than they did 5 years ago, and many are being much more selective about what they share. Biggest reasons? Well, you can probably guess at some of this. I know they all hit a bit of a chord with me. I'm so sick of political arguments and people just using it as a reason to bash somebody. Just sick of it. The endless doom scrolling is playing a role. And concerns about privacy. Yeah. Survey also found a lot of younger adults are feeling the pressure the most. Gen Z most likely to say social media has become exhausting. So maybe if we do update our status one last time, it should read, "Gone outside, be back, maybe never."
1: Shoreline Classics. Well, yes, it is the time of the morning. We're bringing you the local real estate update. Joining me right now is the broker of record at KJ Talbot Realty, Kevin Talbot. Good morning, Kevin.
2: Good morning, Roland.
1: So the cool thing is this morning we're talking about vacation or recreational properties. What exactly is that type of property?
2: Well, a vacation recreational property is probably a second property that you're going to use while you're vacationing or taking time off work.
1: Now, I understand there is things to keep in mind when looking at buying them, right? Because they're not all the same.
2: Yes, that's true, Roland. I think one of the big factors is when you're looking for a vacation property is whether you want year-round accessibility or seasonal accessibility. And there can be a big difference in terms of cost, in terms of the difference between the two. And again, you've got to look at access from snow plowing to whether it's municipally maintained and stuff like that.
1: And then other things that people might not think about, things like, where's the water come from, right?
2: That's correct, because you know you can get into some areas where it's difficult to put in a drilled well. You're not going to be on municipal services for most vacation properties. And so you've got to look at whether you're dealing with a drilled well or a possible dug well or a possible sandpoint well. And there's pros and cons to both.
1: And then in terms of one thing we don't think about a lot until you need it is when you flush the toilet, where does it go?
2: That's correct. So again, most vacation properties, you're going to be looking at a septic tank. In some instances where it's a smaller lot or difficulty putting in a septic system, you may be on a holding tank. So you may have to look at the pros and cons of a holding tank, which would be if you're going to use the cottage a lot or the vacation home a lot, it could require more pumping of the holding tank.
1: Now let's talk about something people might be buying them, because you know, Kevin, when you see the ones that are at the lower end of the vacation properties, maybe it's a case of maybe you're just buying it for the land. What do you have to take in mind if you want to rebuild on that site? I guess you check into that.
2: Yeah, you've got to look at your zoning, your municipal bylaws, and I think a lot of times you could be dealing with the conservation authorities because you're usually, again, close to the lake and there could be restrictions.
1: So I guess the key thing is if you have questions about vacation properties or recreational properties, reach out to KJ Talbot Realty and, of course, Kevin and his team. Where's the best place to go online, Kevin?
2: TalbotRealty.com.
1: Thanks you very much, Kevin. Have yourself a great morning.
2: You too, Roland. Have a great day.
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0: Romantic Traffic, Spoons, Shoreline Classic, Saturday morning with Phil. And it's time for Nerd News. Here's a rundown, a quick rundown of this week in science. Science detected a sugar molecule in outer space. This is the first time sugar has been discovered outside of our solar system. And all of a sudden, everybody's interested, right? They found it in a massive gas cloud near the center of the Milky Way. Think of all the sugar they'd find in the Three Musketeers galaxy, huh? Researchers believe the sugar likely formed on a tiny dust of grain within the cloud, and this gives them hope that other organic molecules may be all over our galaxy as well. Scientists are exploring whether human hibernation could make space travel mission to Mars safer and more practical. They think that by slowing metabolism, it could reduce astronauts' need for food and water and would also help protect against muscle loss and the mental strain of traveling for months. So now they're studying animals that naturally hibernate and testing certain drugs and methods like ultrasound to see if that will trigger a hibernation effect in humans. And finally here, researchers found bacteria in the gut of a Japanese tree frog that showed powerful anti-cancer effects. Man, come on, let's get this cancer thing behind us. In tests, a single dose, I know, I'm a little enthusiastic. A single dose of the bacteria eliminated colorectal cancer tumors in mice and also appeared to activate the immune system. Scientists say it's still early and needs more testing, of course, but the results are promising. They think that animal microbiomes might be the key to future cancer treatments. Here's hoping.
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4: 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Back when the beats were bigger and the nights lasted forever. Relive it. Replay it. Dance like it's 1999, only on Shoreline Classics.

0: my hands. Too much time on my...
1: All right, Shoreline Classics is Saturday morning with Phil, and the artist Linda Weeb is here. Are you artist Linda Weeb, or are you Linda Weeb, mother of Kieran now?
2: Sometimes I'm mother of Kieran, and sometimes, yes, I'm artist Linda Weeb.
1: He's really, we're not here to talk about him, but wow, is he doing well with his theater stuff.
2: Yeah, huh? He's loving it, I think.
1: Yeah, he's really good, too.
2: Has that
1: always been a thing with him?
2: I think he's always been good at being on stage,
1: okay,
2: for sure. Like, he played violin early on, and you could tell he loved the crowd, or loved being there and performing. Yeah.
1: Giving him a little show.
2: Yeah.
1: Yeah, exactly, he's good at that. But we're here to talk about you. Were you born here?
2: I was. Oh, no, I wasn't. I was born in Ottawa.
1: Okay.
2: But I've lived here for so long, it feels like I was born here.
1: Yeah.
2: We moved here in 1975.
1: Okay. When you were like one.
2: Yes.
1: Okay.
2: No.
1: we don't have to get into that.
2: Anyway, whatever.
1: What brought you here?
2: My dad, his work.
1: Okay. Yeah. Where did he work?
2: The mall, AMP. The mall at Suncoast Mall. It
1: was called. I remember the AMP.
2: Yeah.
1: Yeah. Well, there used to be a grocery store on West Street, too.
2: And he started there.
1: Yeah.
2: He commuted, kind of. We lived in Stratford.
1: Okay.
2: And he started there, and then.
1: All right.
2: Yeah.
1: But you're basically raised here for all intents and purposes.
2: Sure.
1: Yeah. So went to a public school at
2: Robertson.
1: At Robertson.
2: Yeah.
1: Okay. The whole time, like right through grade 8.
2: Yep.
1: And then GDCI.
2: Yes.
1: And then where'd you go?
2: I went to McMaster University, and I actually took art there and some art history courses and some English, and got my degree there and spent a year at Dundas Valley School of Art, which is kind of next door to McMaster.
1: Okay.
2: And then I came back, got married to Joe Mullady, and then I got married to the Celtic Festival. No, I'm just kidding.
1: And Joe's okay with that.
2: Yeah, it was all in the same year.
1: Yeah, how did you and Joe meet?
2: School, high school.
1: Okay.
2: Yeah.
1: Oh, so you were in high school, kind of high school sweethearts, and then you went off and did some things and came back and...
2: Yeah, well, actually, we were at McMaster at the same time.
1: Oh, okay.
2: It's been a long relationship. Yeah, he went to McMaster, and so did I, and... We got together kind of at the end of high school.
1: Yeah. Was the dream always to sort of come back here, or?
2: It kind of ended up that way. We knew we really liked it here. There was talk of maybe moving somewhere else, but we've always just.
1: This place just feels like home. It's hard to separate yourself from.
2: Yeah. So I love the lake, right? And how could I not be in a place without that lake?
1: It's magnetic, especially an artist, right? There's so much, there's a lot of research done into the ions in water, all that stuff, lending itself to artistic expression.
2: Yes. Absolutely.
1: I don't really understand that.
2: Yeah.
1: I know I'm drawn to it, too.
2: Yeah, like our bodies are a lot of water. So.
1: Yeah. And my wife, Allie, she just, she can be having the worst day. Mm-hmm. And I say, okay, it's time, you got to go. And she just heads right down to the lake and puts her feet in the lake and everything melts away, right?
2: It's good.
1: It's a good thing. So how old were you, or do you remember when you first realized, holy smokes, I really love... I mean, what came first? Was it
2: art,
1: like coloring, drawing, painting?
2: I think I have a memory of being in kindergarten and finally getting to go to the paint station.
1: Okay.
2: Yeah. And using tempera paint, like really thick tempera paint. Do you remember that paint?
1: Oh, yeah.
2: Back then?
1: Yeah.
2: It was thick and just really great. And, painting red and blue on the paper, that was a strong memory. And I think I always liked to draw, and my mom encouraged me. And
1: So your parents pretty encouraging with the whole art thing?
2: Generally. My mom was, for sure.
1: Yeah.
2: Yeah. She's always had, she'd helped me along with different projects that I'm working on. Still kind of does.
1: Yeah.
2: Here and there. Yeah.
1: Do you have a favorite medium to work in?
2: Oh, well, right now, of course, I'm painting in encaustic paint, which is totally different than the Celtic art.
1: What is that?
2: It's a mixture of beeswax and resin and pigment. And my palette is a griddle, and I paint while it's melted, and it flows everywhere,
1: What?
2: Yeah.
1: Never heard of anything like that.
2: Yeah, it's actually a really ancient paint.
1: Okay.
2: Yeah, they discovered it in Greco-Roman Egypt. And there's these Fayum portraits.
1: Yeah.
2: That are for sarcophagus. So it's been around that long.
1: There's Linda Weeb, my friend and a great artist. We're going to talk a little bit more with Linda about the artwork she did for this year's Godrich Celtic Roots Festival. We'll do that in just a little bit. And you can hear that extended conversation later today on the A Life That's Good podcast. 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
10: Shoreline Classics weather. Orange air quality warning in effect for the area for smoke from wildfires, causing very poor air quality and reduced visibility, with it to persist through the weekend. Mainly cloudy this morning, 40% chance of showers, with them beginning late morning, amounts of 10 to 20 millimeters, then changing to 30% chance of showers in the afternoon, risk of a thunderstorm, local smoke, high of 24, feeling 32 with Humidex, UV index moderate. Mainly cloudy this evening, 30% chance of showers early with local smoke, low of 17. Sunny tomorrow morning, high of 27. Clear tomorrow evening, low of 10. Cloudy Monday, high of 25. For your long-range weather forecast, visit ShorelineClassicsFM.com.
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0: Shoreline Classic, Saturday morning on the go. It's Phil. Thanks for being there this morning. 18th day today of July. You know, it used to be common to have over-the-hill parties for people who were turning 40. Man, what I'd give to be turning 40 and being over the hill. The idea was that you'd reach the halfway point and that it's downhill from there. That seems to be like less of a thing these days. Have you noticed that? There's a new article in the Wall Street Journal that explores why your 40s, they really don't seem like middle age anymore. I know I'm in my mid-60s, mid to upper 60s. All right, fine, I'm 67. And I just barely feel middle-aged most of the time. Very young age mentally, but the rest of me. According to StatsCan, the average life expectancy, that's life expectancy in Huron County, is somewhere around 80 to 81. So 40 is still roughly middle-aged, but that's more about lifestyle. For example, it's become more common for women to have children later, well into their 40s. Births to women 40 and over has increased a whopping, are you ready for this, 193% in the past 35 years. Median age of a first-time home buyer hit 40 last year. Some of this isn't necessarily a good thing, but that's a whole other topic. A much higher percentage of graduate students are 40-plus, which shows that many people are still shaping their careers at 40. Not just looking, you know, to sort of downshift towards retirement when they're 40 years old. And you probably even know some 40-somethings who are training for marathons or opening new businesses, dating, having kids, changing careers. Less pressure to have it all figured out by 40. And in recent years, adulthood appears to have stretched, creating many more possibilities. So there you go. I did jotted down quickly a few top signs that you're middle-aged, no matter how old you are. Things like, you don't think shorts can have too many pockets. That means, you know, you're middle-aged. Your workout playlist, same music they play in the grocery store now. You spend more and more time admiring lawns and porches. Man, I love a good porch. Things in your body increasingly set off airport metal detectors. That means you're at least middle age. And the final thing I jotted down is you don't have any idea why this list is a little bit amusing.
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0: Classics.
1: It's Shoreline Classics on a Saturday morning. I'm Phil Maine. Thanks so much for being there into our 10 o'clock hour. And the first thing we like to do is our random entertainment news. Just a few headlines for you. This one grabbed my eye. Garth Brooks. I'm kind of going to have to say it. I love this thought. He doesn't know how ticket scalping is legal. Am I right? Quote, I don't think I'm making it too simple by saying if we just make scalping illegal, a bunch of the problems of today's ticketing procedures would be gone. The trailer for I Play Rocky dropped yesterday. I think I might kind of want to see this. It's the story of how Sylvester Stallone fought to get Rocky made with himself in the lead. Anthony Ippolito plays Sylvester Stallone, and he's got the voice down if you've seen the trailer. Movie, by the way, scheduled to open in November. In his new movie, Mongoose, Liam Neeson plays an Afghan war hero wrongly accused of murder who goes on the run to prove his innocence. In other words, another guy with a very particular set of skills. Silence of the Lambs star Anthony Hopkins is releasing a classical music album. Really? Oh, man, I hope it's called Symphony of the Lambs. That would be the best. I might even buy it. Actor Forrest Whitaker turned 65 this week. His family often loses him when they go on camping trips because, you know, it's hard to see the forest for the trees. I'm sorry. You know, the birthday was 3 days ago, but I thought of that and I just had to use it. Forgive me, would you? George Lucas finally here says he doesn't think studios should let fans dictate how movies are made because, oh gosh, you know, they might come up with something really dumb, you know, like Jar Jar Binks or something.
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0: Shoreline Classics and the Philmaine Saturday Morning Program. Good to have you there this morning, my friend, and an incredible artist. Linda Weeb has been hanging around just a little bit this morning. We have an extended conversation with Linda available on our podcast later today. But for right now, we want to talk a little bit about this year's Celtic Festival and the art that happened for that. Talk about this year's design. Where do you get your ideas for these? It's an animal every year, right?
1: Lately, I can't remember when I started just doing animals. Early on, it wasn't animals.
0: Okay.
1: Early on, it was different things. The first year was like an arch with earth, air, fire, water.
0: Right.
1: Written, and then some animals jumping out of those words.
0: Okay.
1: The festival is called Earth, Air, Fire, Water Celtic Roots Festival.
0: Right.
1: Early on, and then it got changed to just Goderich Celtic Roots Festival.
0: Right.
1: And so those animals have stayed with me pretty much through the years. I always try to put an animal to represent each of the elements in the design.
0: Okay.
1: Yeah. So it's like a Where's Waldo of design. You know, you just kind of, oh, where's the earth? Where's the air? Where's the
0: fire? So every year you're doing a new one of these. Where does the inspiration come? Do you have a dream and go, oh, that's the one this time, or read a book,
1: know,
0: or
1: sometimes
0: hear a song?
1: Sometimes it's like that. Sometimes you're walking down the street and, oh, I see a crow, and, oh, I think it'll be a crow this year.
0: Yeah.
1: And other times I'm walking down the street and I see a shape in my mind and decide it's going to be that. But sometimes it's not that mysterious. Sometimes it's a debate. Like this year, it was a bit of an ongoing debate. I was bugging Cheryl about helping me decide what this year would be.
0: Mm-hmm.
1: But, yeah. So it's a bit of a collaboration with some of the people.
0: And she had an idea and you said, don't be a bore. And you went, ah,
1: yeah, right.
0: That's it. Ding. So talk about this year's design. It's beautiful. And I love the story. So can you talk a little bit about that one?
1: So it's a boar. And you wouldn't think, it wouldn't be an immediate choice, I don't think. But it's actually quite a popular image in Celtic design.
0: Is it?
1: Yeah, in Celtic art history,
0: or
1: Celtic, the zoomorphic animals is one of the most prominent zoomorphic animals in Celtic artifacts, they say.
0: I did not know that.
1: Yeah, I didn't really know either, but I do some research when I start and see what it's going to mean for us for this year, what kind of message will it convey.
0: Mm-hmm.
1: And so this one is there were a lot of them, right? They hunted them. They became a symbol of protection and mm-hmm. defense and then hospitality, because they would eat them. So they saw that, you know, when they went to the afterlife, there were going to be boars, lots of feasts.
0: Mm-hmm.
1: Boars. It was the meat that they would eat. And then in the design, I put the earth, air, fire, water animals. And
0: yeah, I was going to say, like, there's the painting itself. There's the art that you can look at as a whole.
1: Yeah.
0: But then if you look closely within the art itself, there's all kinds of little mini paintings,
1: absolutely,
0: that make it all up.
1: Yeah, it's like a puzzle. I put this puzzle together, and so decided to put the fish at the hind end in a kind of circular, three fish actually this time, swimming in a what could be the well of knowledge, mm-hmm. or the salmon. They could be the salmon of knowledge. And then there's a tree beside that in the center that I think of as a hazelnut tree that would feed the fish in the well of knowledge. And also the boars eat hazelnuts. And then there's a sun and a dragon. There's always a dragon,
0: mm-hmm.
1: to give it kind of a fiery energy. So, and it also, when you think of boars, you think of kind of a strong, fiery energy. I've never really met one in person, but I mean, I see pigs and everything, but I never met a wild boar. Has it been a wild boar?
0: Yeah.
1: I don't know. And so there's that kind of ferocity through the dragon.
0: And a crane?
1: And then the crane. Where's the crane?
0: Along the back?
1: Along the back. Often I put the crane along the back, and I like to think of them as having wings or the vision of a bird, or, you know, give that kind of sense.
0: Right.
1: Yeah. And in some cases, the animal actually has wings in it. Could possibly fly.
0: Right.
1: In this case, they're more contained inside. No, the wings go up into the... I'm not looking at the design right now, so...
0: Wings.
1: Yeah, the wings go up into the hair on the back.
0: The kind of the...
1: Yeah, the mohawk.
0: Yeah, the comb kind of... Yeah, mohawk is a great way to describe that, yeah. And then the sun, right, in the heart.
1: In the heart, yeah.
0: Yeah.
1: Yeah.
0: Wow, it's a beautiful piece of work. And one of the reasons we thought we should get you in here to talk about this is that people have a chance to win the original piece of art.
1: They do. The original piece, the piece that I worked on this winter in January.
0: It's not a print.
1: It's not a
0: copy.
1: No, it's not a copy. It's the original.
0: Yeah.
1: Yeah. Yeah.
2: And it's beautiful. And if people want to see it, they can go do that, right?
1: At Worth's, yes.
2: At Worth's Shoes.
1: It's still great. It looks great there.
0: There's Linda Wiebe. And you can check out more of that conversation on our podcast at alifethatsgood.ca, shorelineclassicsfm.com, or wherever you like to listen to your podcasts.
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7: Shoreline Classics weather. Orange air quality warning in effect for the area for smoke from wildfires, causing very poor air quality and reduced visibility, with it to persist through the weekend. Mainly cloudy this morning, 40% chance of showers, with them beginning late morning, amounts of 10 to 20 millimeters, then changing to 30% chance of showers in the afternoon, risk of a thunderstorm, local smoke, high of 24, feeling 32 with humidex, UV index moderate. Mainly cloudy this evening, 30% chance of showers early with local smoke, low of 17. Sunny tomorrow morning, high of 27. Clear tomorrow evening, low of 10. Cloudy Monday, high of 25. For your long-range weather forecast, visit shorelineclassicsfm.com.
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0: It's Shoreline Classics and a Saturday morning on the go with Phil. Almost time for me to take off, but let's do a few final thoughts before we do that. Happening as we speak, the 28th annual Circle City Cruisers Memories Now and Then Car Show. It's Godrich's biggest summer auto event. Hundreds of classic cars, hot rods, vintage vehicles packing Courthouse Square. And it goes on until 2 o'clock this afternoon, featuring music, raffles, a 50-50 draw, and all kinds of really great cars. So give you the, as my son's kindergarten teacher used to say, it'll give you the warm fuzzies looking at all those old great cars. Tonight at the Godrich Leavens, Legion, that is, some live music. 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Godrich Legion, live music with Bronson Line. On the Square in Godrich this week as part of the BIA Thursday Night Concert Series for the 23rd, the Lost Boys will play. I think I said that was going to be last Thursday, and there wasn't one last Thursday. They had a week off, but the Lost Boys are there and will play. That starts at 7 on Thursday. And finally, Godrich Celtic Roots Festival, one of my great passions, on at Lions Harbor Park, Godrich. 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I'm Phil Main, up, dressed, and out of here.
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0: Are you ready to kick off Hayloft in style? 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
2: Shoreline Classics weather. Orange air quality warning in effect for the area for smoke from wildfires, causing very poor air quality and reduced visibility, with it to persist through the weekend. Mainly cloudy this morning, 40% chance of showers, with them beginning late morning, amounts of 10 to 20 millimeters, then changing to 30% chance of showers in the afternoon, risk of a thunderstorm, local smoke, high of 24, feeling 32 with humidex, UV index moderate. Mainly cloudy this evening, 30% chance of showers early with local smoke, low of 17. Sunny tomorrow morning, high of 27. Clear tomorrow evening, low of 10. Cloudy Monday, high of 25. For your long-range weather forecast, visit shorelineclassicsfm.com.
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7: Rogue construction season is back. Orange cones, one-lane traffic, and that guy holding the slow sign with way too much power.
9: Hey, Burge, good news. While traffic stopped, I can finally show everyone my summer dance routine.
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You know, some things are just better when they're smaller. 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
1: Shoreline Classics weather. Orange air quality warning in effect for the area for smoke from wildfires, causing very poor air quality and reduced visibility, with it to persist through the weekend. Mainly cloudy this evening, 30% chance of showers early with local smoke, low of 17. Sunny tomorrow morning, high of 27. Clear tomorrow evening, low of 10. Cloudy Monday, high of 25. For your long-range weather forecast, visit shorelineclassicsfm.com.
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3: Shoreline Classics weather. Orange air quality warning in effect for the area for smoke from wildfires, causing very poor air quality and reduced visibility, with it to persist through the weekend. Mainly cloudy this evening, 30% chance of showers early with local smoke, low of 17. Sunny tomorrow morning, high of 27. Clear tomorrow evening, low of 10. Cloudy Monday, high of 25. For your long-range weather forecast, visit shorelineclassicsfm.com.
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0: 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Oh, yeah. Of the greatest hits.
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0: Are you ready to kick off Hayloft in style? 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
3: Shoreline Classics weather. Orange air quality warning in effect for the area for smoke from wildfires, causing very poor air quality and reduced visibility, with it to persist through the weekend. Mainly cloudy this evening, 30% chance of showers early with local smoke, low of 17. Sunny tomorrow morning, high of 27. Clear tomorrow evening, low of 10. Cloudy Monday, high of 25. For your long-range weather forecast, visit ShorelineClassicsFM.com.
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0: 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Orange cones, one-lane traffic, and that guy holding the slow sign with way too much power.
2: 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While traffic stopped, I can finally show everyone my summer dance routine.
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7: 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We'll see you there. 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Shoreline Classics, the soundtrack to getting it done.

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3: Shoreline Classics weather. Orange air quality warning in effect for the area for smoke from wildfires, causing very poor air quality and reduced visibility with it to persist through the weekend. Mainly cloudy this evening, 30% chance of showers early with local smoke, low of 17. Sunny tomorrow morning, high of 27. Clear tomorrow evening, low of 10. Cloudy Monday, high of 25. For your long-range weather forecast, visit shorelineclassicsfm.com.
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0: Are you ready to kick off Hayloft in style? Well, get ready. 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We'll see you there.
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3: Shoreline Classics weather. Orange air quality warning in effect for the area for smoke from wildfires, causing very poor air quality and reduced visibility, with it to persist through the weekend. Mainly cloudy this evening, 30% chance of showers early with local smoke, low of 17. Sunny tomorrow morning, high of 27. Clear tomorrow evening, low of 10. Cloudy Monday, high of 25. For your long-range weather forecast, visit shorelineclassicsfm.com.
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2: Shoreline Classics weather. Orange air quality warning in effect for the area for smoke from wildfires, causing very poor air quality and reduced visibility, with it to persist through the weekend. Mainly cloudy this evening, 30% chance of showers early with local smoke, low of 17. Sunny tomorrow morning, high of 27. Clear tomorrow evening, low of 10. Cloudy Monday, high of 25. For your long-range weather forecast, visit shorelineclassicsfm.com.
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4: Shoreline Classics weather. Orange air quality warning in effect for the area for smoke from wildfires, causing very poor air quality and reduced visibility, with it to persist through the weekend. Mainly cloudy this evening, 30% chance of showers early with local smoke, low of 17. Sunny tomorrow morning, high of 27. Clear tomorrow evening, low of 10. Cloudy Monday, high of 25. For your long-range weather forecast, visit ShorelineClassicsFM.com.

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And welcome back to another Saturday night with me, Rockin' Rick D, and the Vinyl Vibes right here on Charlie Classics FM. Going to get things started really well with Dire Straits with Money for Nothing from the Brothers in Arms album, released back in 1985. We got some great stuff lined up for you tonight. The Tragically Hip, The Living Color, Boston, Max Webster, and a whole bunch more. Stay tuned.

A Million Vacation, there goes Max Webster from 1979. Frontman being Kim Mitchell. Don't forget, 2 weeks from tonight, Hayloft will be in full swing, and I'm sure by this time of the night, Kim Mitchell will hit the stage and do what he does best, and that is perform live, because I've seen him before, and I've had a great time every single time that I saw that man and his band play, and we're only wish I could have seen Max Webster, the original lineup. It would have been a good time as well. Of course, you'll have a bunch of other great bands. David Wilcox will be there. David Wilcox, I do remember him from back in college. He did the college circuit back in those days. Yes, it was back in the Stone Age, because he barely had a couple of albums under his belt. And he did the grind, did the time, and he got the recognition that he richly deserves. And now you get to see him next week at Hayloft. So be sure to take that in. Get the tickets. Don't miss out, because you will be bumming. The next band coming up is the name of the track, actually, is Rock and Roll Band. It's the opening track of the self-titled 1976 debut album by the American rock band Boston, and written by the founder Tom Scholz. He was the guitarist. The song details the band's early days playing small bars, sleeping in cars, and finally getting their big break. Yes, indeed. It was very poignant from the time, and that album was awesome.

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from way back in 1988 that goes Living Color, Cult of Personality. I knew a drummer, actually, in his band that had opened for Living Color back in the day when that was going hot, and he said they were fine gentlemen. Yes, indeed. I'm sure they were, because they had some great music. And from back in 89, in the same time frame, this is the Tragically Hit, Blown at High Dough. Crank this one up.

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1: Shoreline Classics weather. Orange air quality warning in effect for the area for smoke from wildfires, causing very poor air quality and reduced visibility, with it to persist through the weekend. Mainly cloudy this evening, 30% chance of showers early with local smoke, low of 17. Sunny tomorrow morning, high of 27. Clear tomorrow evening, low of 10. Cloudy Monday, high of 25. For your long-range weather forecast, visit shorelineclassicsfm.com.
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Shoreline Classics, your soundtrack fully charged.

sure everyone had. That was Nevermind, the album, name of the album. That particular track was Smells Like Teen Spirit. The band, Nirvana. And from 1982, this is Survivor. And it was the soundtrack, part of the soundtrack, to Rocky III. You'll remember this one.